0: Black.
1: You can't touch this. You can't touch this. You can't touch this.

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I say, we can go where we want to, a place where they will never find. And we can act like we come from out of this world, leave the real one far behind. And

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There's a gun in your hand that's pointing at your head. You think you're mad, too unstable, kicking in chairs and knocking down tables in a restaurant in a West End town. Call the police, there's a madman around, running down underground to a dark.

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Someone stands in every door, and if they speak, they break the law.

darkness falls across the land. The midnight hour is close at hand. Creatures crawl in search of blood to terrorize your neighborhood. And whosoever shall be found

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Yeah. Now let's go one time. Hey!

0: 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How can you have any pudding if you don't get your meat?
1: If you don't get your meat.
0: Yes. Can't you have behind any the big shed.
1: Can you have any pudding?
0: Stand still, laddie.
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theater tonight. 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He don't look right to me. Get him up against the wall.